0: This is Backstage Country. I'm John Shambi, subbing for new mama Elena. With the Low Cash Boys are Chris and Preston, our hosts for this week. And guys, a little over a month ago, you released your Let the Country Music Play EP. How about some thoughts on the music, how the songs got there, what in particular are your favorites?
1: Man, this has been a fun project to put together.
2: Yeah, it's definitely been, we have the album done, but we really wanted to pick like the top five or six to put on this one. And it was tough choices, but you know, with the Let the Country Music Play that we did with Parmalee, that has been so fun to do, and hanging out with those guys, that song alone, just streaming wise, is on fire. And you know, we couldn't really just take it to radio because, you know, it wasn't just on our label. We had to worry about their label too. So,
1: and we already had a song on the radio, and so did Parmalee.
2: Yeah. But, I mean, it, you know, based off the Rupert song, you know, the Escape song, it's been a lot of fun doing that one and cleverly written with the boys. So that's been a fun one to watch. Of course,
1: and the video was fun too.
2: Oh, the video. That was about.
1: The video for Let the Country Music Play was wild. It was down in Key West with the Parmalee boys.
2: Yeah, I think we had about 17 pina coladas.
1: Yeah, that was insane. Day.
2: But then we have the new single Talking About, one of my favorite songs that, you know, is out right now. And I feel like, and to say, to bring up Hometown Home, I'm going to go ahead and put it up with that one because I have the same feeling of that song as I did with Hometown Home. So I'm really glad to get that to Country Music Radio and see how the fans resonate with that one also.
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0: I'm John Chombi, in for the new mama, Elena, on Backstage Country. And Kristen Preston, voice from Low Cash, are our guest host this week. You know, what's different this time with this and your previous full-length album is that you're doing something that we're seeing a lot more in this business lately. You have your own label.
1: That's right.
0: How does it feel to be label owners? And then my second question is, have you ever had a heart-to-heart with yourselves because of that?
1: Yeah, you know, we have had to face the music a little bit, I guess you should say.
2: Maybe every day. Every day we have a heart-to-heart.
1: We're very critical of, you know, should this song go to radio? Should this song go to the DSPs? Should this song even be cut? Should it even be recorded? And, you know, sometimes we've written the songs and we've recorded the songs and we're like, not quite, you know, fitting the mold of what we want this album to be and sound like and feel like and say. And so we do have to have that hard talk with ourselves sometimes and say, hey, as the heads of the label, we're telling ourselves maybe this isn't the right time for that particular song or that particular show or appearance or whatever it may be. And I think we've grown a lot over the last few years of just being honest with ourselves.
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0: Harvest Fest is coming to the 400 block in downtown Wausau on Saturday, October 3rd from 11 a.m. to 1 p.m. There'll be 1,400 free pumpkins for kids 12 and under, along with pumpkin decorating, face painting, fall crafts, a petting zoo, food vendors, downtown business, trick-or-treating, and so much more. 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
5: And I'm John Chombing, and for new mama Elena, so much fun on the way. You can count on it with Chris and Preston and you. Let's go.

0: I'm John Chombi, in for the new mama, Elena. This is Backstage Country, Chris and Preston, Bo Cash, our hosts. And we talked about earlier about you being label owners, etc. One of the things I'm really curious about is just the reaction you're getting from the industry itself. And this is not, I don't want to get too inside, but it's a different approach.
1: It is.
2: Oh, yeah.
0: It's a very different approach. Because when I started in the business, it was more, well, they're not with a big label, we don't pay attention.
1: Yeah.
0: Mm-hmm. Are you seeing a lot more attention towards you guys in this sense than it would have been maybe 10 years ago had you done this?
1: I think the first year we had to prove ourselves.
2: Yeah.
1: I think people were like, okay, if anybody can do it, these guys can do it, but let's see them actually do it, because it's easier said than done. And so I think we needed to have proof of concept. Once we got proof of concept, people started calling, the phone started ringing, and that was flattering and that was exciting, but we still weren't ready. One thing that Chris and I learned along the way is don't get ahead of your skis and just stay, you know, steady the ship and let's continue to deliver. And so we just tried to keep doing that. But like Chris said, I mean, it is time. And now we've got proof of concept. We've got most added at radio again. We're having great ad weeks and we've got our eyes on some great talent. And so it's time to share that.
2: I think we learned a lot also on the major labels and the independents that we were on. We were on a couple labels and we've learned a lot. We've got a lot of great relationships over the time because we love meeting new people and we feel radio has been fantastic with us and we love radio because we become really good friends with a lot of people because we know we need each other. You know, and the job is to get music out to the fans, to make more country music fans and get them to relate to music, because that's why we all join this industry, is to get into music and say, man, that's the song that I remember when I was 10 or 11 years old or 18. It got me through this. It got me through. This is why we are sitting here right now, because of that. That's why we want to be there. And I feel like we stay true to that. And we still do. And radio does, too. And that's what makes it feel well. I think, you know, the relationships of us partnering together is great. You know, we've been through the ups and downs and we'll be able to help other artists too that we're excited about.
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0: I can't believe today's show is already over. I'm John Chombi, and for New Mama Elena, along with your host this week, the dynamic duo of Low Cash, Chris Preston. You guys coming back tomorrow?
1: Wait, what?
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1: Let's go.
0: And the mayhem will continue on Backstage Country tomorrow with Low Cash. See you all then. If I'm

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3: Some people would call him a loser. He ran for state office. He was beaten. He started a business. He failed. He ran for Congress. He lost. He was nominated for vice president. He lost again. But he knew only those who never try are the real losers. And Abraham Lincoln was no loser. Persistence. Pass it on. 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

Overnight tonight, we'll see mostly cloudy skies, giving way to partly cloudy skies by early Tuesday morning. Temperatures are expected to dip into the low 40s and even the upper 30s for some as we get into early Tuesday morning. From there, we should recover pretty quickly. Skies will become mostly sunny. We'll see temperatures back in the mid-60s, so a little bit warmer than what we saw today. We're expected to remain dry through most of the next week, with our next rain chance not until next weekend. From the WSAW News Channel 7 studio, I'm Crystal Witt meteorologist Emily Mertz.

stripe was white, it was 18 feet from the bow to the stern light. Second hand from a dealer in Atlanta, I rode up with Daddy when he went there to get her.

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1: We'll do some dancing and play some games.
2: Overnight tonight, we'll see mostly cloudy skies, giving way to partly cloudy skies by early Tuesday morning. Temperatures are expected to dip into the low 40s and even the upper 30s for some as we get into early Tuesday morning. From there, we should recover pretty quickly. Skies will become mostly sunny. We'll see temperatures back in the mid-60s, so a little bit warmer than what we saw today. We're expected to remain dry through most of the next week with our next rain chance not until next weekend. 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

Overnight tonight, we'll see mostly cloudy skies, giving way to partly cloudy skies by early Tuesday morning. Temperatures are expected to dip into the low 40s and even the upper 30s for some as we get into early Tuesday morning. From there, we should recover pretty quickly. Skies will become mostly sunny. We'll see temperatures back in the mid-60s, so a little bit warmer than what we saw today. We're expected to remain dry through most of the next week, with our next rain chance not until next weekend. From the WSAW News Channel 7 studio, I'm Bristol Meteorologist Emily Mers.

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Overnight tonight, we'll see mostly cloudy skies, giving way to partly cloudy skies by early Tuesday morning. Temperatures are expected to dip into the low 40s and even the upper 30s for some as we get into early Tuesday morning. From there, we should recover pretty quickly. Skies will become mostly sunny. We'll see temperatures back in the mid-60s, so a little bit warmer than what we saw today. We're expected to remain dry through most of the next week, with our next rain chance not until next weekend. From the WSAW News Channel 7 studio, I'm Crystal Lert, meteorologist Emily Murray.

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4: Overnight tonight, we'll see mostly cloudy skies, giving way to partly cloudy skies by early Tuesday morning. Temperatures are expected to dip into the low 40s and even the upper 30s for some as we get into early Tuesday morning. From there, we should recover pretty quickly. Skies will become mostly sunny. We'll see temperatures back in the mid-60s, so a little bit warmer than what we saw today. We're expected to remain dry through most of the next week, with our next rain chance not until next weekend. From the WSAW News Channel 7 studio, I'm Crystal Witt, meteorologist.

independence. Think I could tell you that first sentence, but then I'm lost. I can't begin to count the theories I've had pounded in my head that I forgot.

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Overnight tonight, we'll see mostly cloudy skies, giving way to partly cloudy skies by early Tuesday morning. Temperatures are expected to dip into the low 40s and even the upper 30s for some as we get into early Tuesday morning. From there, we should recover pretty quickly. Skies will become mostly sunny. We'll see temperatures back in the mid-60s, so a little bit warmer than what we saw today. We're expected to remain dry through most of the next week, with our next rain chance not until next weekend. From the WSAW News Channel 7 studio, I'm Crystal Witt meteorologist Emily Murray.

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0: Today's Best Country, Y106.5. Happy Taco Tuesday. It's Danny here hanging out with you on this chilly morning. I actually had to turn the seat heater on this morning. That's how I know we're getting a little chilly, which means I'm daydreaming about a vacay. I don't know about you. Thankfully, we're going to be qualifying two more people today on the wake-up call for Why Buys You Fly, thanks to Apple Vacations and Rio Resorts. The fun kicks off at 7:40. But hey, we'll see you at the top of the hour for the wake-up call with Big Red and Dana on today's Best Country,
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0: Body skies initially on your Tuesday morning, but quickly becoming more sunny as the day progresses, and a high of 63 this afternoon, cooling off to about 40 degrees tonight. We do have another chance for frost up in the Northwoods, but it is not expected in communities around Highway 29 or Highway 10. 66 for the high on Wednesday with our brightest day of the week, mainly sunny skies. Clouds returning for Thursday, along with the potential for an isolated shower or two. From the WCW News Channel 7 studio, First Alert meteorologist Spence Furman.
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0: We're so excited about this thing. We're jumping on early. Got to let you know, we got a contest going on. We're sending you south of the border. I know, like me, I know the fall gets here, and it's just a precursor. I know winter's going to be here, and I'm bummed about that. But we're going to send you south to somewhere warmer.
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0: You got to get qualified, and then you tell all your friends, nanner, nanner, nanner, I like me now. 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
4: Good morning. Refinery issues have driven gas prices higher across the Great Lakes. Patrick DeHaan from GasBuddy.com reports the conflict in Iran and the Gulf, continued strikes on Russian refineries, as well as slowdowns in gas production across the Midwest have spiked gas prices. Average price for unleaded now $4.43 a gallon in Wisconsin. That's up 34 cents a gallon from last week. A University of Wisconsin psychologist said reading proficiency remains a major challenge for students, and the problem began long before the pandemic. Dr. Mark Seidenberg said most children have not been reading at proficient levels for years, though learning disruptions during COVID made the situation worse. He also points to increased screen use and says parents can help by spending more time talking and reading with their children. And it's PFAS Awareness Week across Wisconsin. Governor Evers and the Wisconsin DNR are highlighting ongoing efforts to address contamination from the so-called forever chemicals. The awareness campaign runs through Friday and includes public education on reducing exposure.
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5: Central Wisconsin.
6: Cloudy skies initially on your Tuesday morning, but quickly becoming more sunny as the day progresses, and a high of 63 this afternoon, cooling off to about 40 degrees tonight. We do have another chance for frost up in the Northwoods, but it is not expected in communities around Highway 29 or Highway 10. 66 for the high on Wednesday with our brightest day of the week, mainly sunny skies. Clouds returning for Thursday, along with the potential for an isolated shower or two. From the WCW News Channel 7 studio, First Alert meteorologist Spencer Furman.

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9: It depends where you're talking about. 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
8: Yesterday's was, I hope the lady enjoyed her voicemail that we left her.
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8: But first, just the headlines.
9: Well, we got some proof that no matter how much money you make, you can take the hillbilly out of the trailer park. Can't take the trailer park out of the hillbilly.
8: Fair enough. Fair enough. I'd still have an ATV on my mansion.

0: Mars with Boozy, 6:15. 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
1: Coming up next, we will find out what we miss with just the headlines. And we get to learn about the latest advancement in humanoid robots. And it's getting pretty scary.
0: Yeah, I don't know if I want all that. You got humanoid robots and you got AI. It's getting close, Dana. You got shotgun ready?
1: Oh, yeah.
0: All right.
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3: Bee thieves steal 800,000 bees, resulting in $30,000 loss for farmer. Seems like a lot of work.
0: Yeah.
3: Like, not only stealing the bees, the farmer said it would have taken him, like, taken him, like, hours.
0: Yeah.
3: And also, like, harvesting honey, I mean, that's stuff, that's a lot of work.
0: Right. You're not stealing something that you're just, what are you going to do with all the bees unless you know what you're doing with the bees? Do you just plan on letting them all out, stealing the honey and selling it off market?
3: Well, they left the honey. Like, they just stole the bees. So, I mean, that's a lot of work, man. I may have decided to steal something else.
0: Right?
3: I don't know.
0: Here, let me steal something I have to work at really hard to be successful.
3: Long Island woman rescued after being swallowed by backyard sinkhole on her birthday. I love how it says on her birthday. Like, once you get swallowed by a sinkhole, I don't think you care what day of the week it is. Me out of here.
0: Looks like that whole state's falling to hell.
3: Yes. But it's my birthday.
0: It's my birthday, right?
3: I'm falling into an abyss sinkhole. And there's all these, like she said, there was like a bunch of stuff falling on top of her. I mean, terrifying.
0: I wonder if she's down there at one point like, happy birthday.
3: Yeah, exactly. Something tells me you just kind of forget about that in that moment.
0: Like, man, this sucks.
3: Yeah. Chinese humanoid robots now training in MMA fighting.
0: Okay, people worried about, AI data centers. First of all, data centers have been around. We've been using data centers for a while now. This is the problem. If you're gonna let China win on the AI, they're already training robots to do jujitsu.
3: Yes.
0: Okay?
3: Yes.
0: We can't even get ChatGPT to design a pickle.
3: Yeah.
0: And they were like, hey, no AI. And they're already forming armies.
3: It's a little scary.
0: Yeah.
3: Just a little bit.
0: Yeah.
3: $167 million Powerball winner arrested for fifth time after hitting jackpot for public intoxication in Walmart parking lot.
0: Dude, really?
3: Yeah, you can take the man up the trailer. I would say, you can't judge a book by its cover, but I saw a photo of him and it happened in Kentucky and I have judged a book by its cover. Just saying. He's in a souped up Mustang and stuff, just sleeping one off in the Walmart parking lot.
0: So. Well, at least he was sleeping it off there, not just being a jack wagon. But I mean, come on. Did he at least use the money to fix his teeth?
3: I don't know. I did not see teeth. All I saw was like the spider web tattoo that went down his neck. So couldn't look away from that.
0: Okay.
3: Yeah.
0: All right. There you go. Again, can't take the man out the trailer. Stable in Montgomery Gentry on the way in birthdays and anniversaries.
3: Know someone celebrating? Let us know. 715-342-WYTE.
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1: Once a year we celebrate with stupid hats and plastic plates. The fact that you were able to make the trip around the sun.
0: All right, today's Tuesday, September 22nd, the 265th day of the year.
2: There's 100 days remaining till the end of the year.
0: Oh, my God. We're almost down to double digits today. Here you go, Dana. It's the first day of fall.
2: Heck yeah. It's also Rosh Hashanah. That's the new year in Judaism.
0: And National Eat Local Day.
2: Our history lesson today in 1789, U.S. Post Office was established by Congress. And it would turn out, as I just found out, we just received a letter yesterday.
0: Yeah.
2: Letting us know that happened. That must have gotten lost.
0: Lost in the mail. Delivery's a little slow. 1975, President Gerald Ford survived an assassination attempt by Sarah Jane Moore outside of a San Francisco hotel while a civilian bystander attempted to disarm her, deflected the bullet.
2: 1985, the first Farm Aid benefit concert was held in Champaign, Illinois. Willie Nelson, Neil Young, John Mellencamp helped raise $10 million to aid the nation's farmers.
0: And on this day in 1992, Billy Ray Cyrus, Some Gave All, that album was certified platinum. I went and grabbed over it. Never mind.
3: Some Gave All.
0: That's right.
2: Celebrating some celebrity birthdays, Jesse Murph. She's 22.
0: Still annoying. Bonnie Hunt turned 65 years young.
2: Scott Chachi Bayo is 66.
0: Yeah, he was the heartthrob from back in the day. Rocker Joan Jett turned 68 years young.
2: Andrea Bocelli, 68.
0: Debbie Boone turned 70.
2: Rocker David Coverdale, he's from Whitesnake, Deep Purple, he's 75.
0: And Tony Basil, that's it. Hey, Mickey, just to find you blow my mind. Mickey turns 83 years young today.
2: Just one local celeb, it would appear. Madison Decker has a birthday.
0: There you go. Happy birthday to you. That's it. So if it was your birthday or anniversary day and nobody called up to wish you happy birthday or anniversary,
2: they just do not love you.
0: No, we love you so much, though. We want to send you on vacation.
2: Yeah. We're going to qualify somebody coming up at 7:40. Listen for that cue to call. Why Buys You Fly. It's an all-inclusive trip for two to Cancun or Punta Cana, and qualifying continues.
0: And if you decide you want to take me, I promose I will be your drink getter the entire time. I'm just saying. 6:42.
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1: Good morning. Refinery issues have driven gas prices higher across the Great Lakes. Patrick DeHaan from GasBuddy.com reports the conflict in Iran and the Gulf, continued strikes on Russian refineries, as well as slowdowns in gas production across the Midwest have spiked gas prices. Average price for unleaded now $4.43 a gallon in Wisconsin. That's up 34 cents a gallon from last week. A University of Wisconsin psychologist said reading proficiency remains a major challenge for students, and the problem began long before the pandemic. Dr. Mark Seidenberg said most children have not been reading at proficient levels for years, though learning disruptions during COVID made the situation worse. He also points to increased screen use and says parents can help by spending more time talking and reading with their children. And it's PFAS Awareness Week across Wisconsin. Governor Evers and the Wisconsin DNR are highlighting ongoing efforts to address contamination from the so-called forever chemicals. The awareness campaign runs through Friday and includes public education on reducing exposure.
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2: Cloudy skies initially on your Tuesday morning, but quickly becoming more sunny as the day progresses, and a high of 63 this afternoon, cooling off to about 40 degrees tonight. We do have another chance for frost up in the Northwoods, but it is not expected in communities around Highway 29 or Highway 10. 66 for the high on Wednesday with our brightest day of the week, mainly sunny skies. Clouds returning for Thursday, along with the potential for an isolated shower or two. From the WCW News Channel 7 studio, First Alert meteorologist Beth Furman.
0: From the Ho-Chunk Gaming Nakusa Studio, this is Y106.5, WYTE, Marshfield, Wausau, Plover. 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

He's a ranch hand in a pinch, man. 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Cause she's a gold digger with a quick trigger. A cast iron skillet swinging lid flipper. Now he's a double wide on the county line.

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1: Well, coming up next, we got an update on a story from last week, that 9-year-old who ran up dad's credit card bill for almost $120K. 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
1: Oh, that one's easy.

0: Boy, that combination of voicemail kicks Brooks, Ronnie Dunn. That's Neon Moon. 717. So live with a 6.5 wake up call. Big Red and Dana. What's a horrible combination is youth and technology.
1: Right?
0: That's a bad combo.
1: Yeah. I mean, last week, like we needed the reminder, we had a story that reminded us you shouldn't be giving 9-year-olds credit cards.
0: No. No.
1: Or access to credit cards.
0: Access to credit cards, right? And setting them up their own YouTube channel.
1: Yeah.
0: Come on, man. What are you doing?
1: Yeah. So the backstory is this dad was supporting his 9-year-old's dream to be a YouTuber. So taught him how to basically pay for ads, basically used it as a lesson in business and budgeting. Like, this is how you budget. This is how you buy ads. This is what ads do, blah, blah, blah, blah, blah. What could go wrong, right?
0: Right.
1: Well, dad had his company credit card linked to his Google account. So Junior knew how to access said Google account via YouTube. Paid for $118,000.
0: Wait, how much?
1: $118,000.
0: Woof.
1: Yes, in YouTube ads.
0: I remember that. I didn't remember it being that, but I remember it was a chunk. $118,000. Does this cat still have a job?
1: So I remember you asked me that at the time. We were not privy to that information last week. We are now privy. Dad has been fired. Yes.
0: Oh.
1: Said obviously he's scrambling to find out how to pay that nearly $120,000.
0: Yeah.
1: Might have to sell the family home, do all that stuff. So now now this is the part I don't understand. They're facing scrutiny for this, and I don't know why. Dad and Junior are now selling T-shirts to try to help cover the cost, because this kid, I guess, does have somewhat of a following on YouTube.
0: Okay.
1: So they made shirts that just say $118,000 on it, right? Like what they lost.
0: Right.
1: And they're going between $70 and $100. I wouldn't pay for that, but I also don't have to pay for that. So people are criticizing. They're like, how dare you turn your family's financial crisis into a business opportunity? I'm like, well, isn't that what you're supposed to do? Isn't that why you start business? I mean, what?
0: Okay.
1: What do you expect these people to do?
0: All right. This whole thing started because of this kid and this YouTube channel.
1: Yes.
0: You got fired. You're $118,000 in the hole.
1: Ooh.
0: Bro, you better just lean into it now.
1: Exactly. That's what I'm saying. Yeah.
0: Yeah, I ain't
1: mad at
0: him.
1: Your only hope is your kids. Hopefully that $118,000 in ads drew some more people in. And
0: you
1: now
0: own this.
1: I'm like, why is that?
0: That's your only way to recoup this money, I think.
1: For sure. I mean, moral of the story, don't give your 9-year-old access to a credit card, but here we are. So
0: I ain't mad at dad for trying to use this opportunity. I mean, he's like, I lost my job.
1: Yep.
0: We're 118 in the hole.
1: Might lose our home.
0: We've already purchased the 118. Yes. And so I'm assuming that YouTube is like going to like, I'm not giving you your money back.
1: No.
0: I understand it was a 9-year-old that made the purchase. Not happening. I'm not giving you your money back.
1: No.
0: So I'm assuming that's probably what happened.
1: For sure.
0: So if dad is that's his, what other recourse you have?
1: You got nothing. You don't got a job. You might not have a house. And you got an interesting story. So you may as well end a kid with a platform that you paid a lot of money for.
0: That's it. It's either that or you got to work the streets at night and $2 a pop ain't getting you far. So. Just saying.
1: You're not wrong.
0: Just saying.
1: $2, man.
0: Not
1: even adjusted for inflation, huh?
0: No. That was adjusted for inflation. 50 cents before.
1: Right.
0: Boy, it's gone up. All right, more music on the way for you. Morgan Wallen, we got Luke Combs, and your first chance to get qualified to go south of the border.
1: Make sure you have that phone ready. Why buys you fly? We're trying to give you an all-inclusive trip or two, Cancun or Punta Cana, so be ready to be caller 6 at 740.
0: It's 721.
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0: Today's Best Country, Y106.5. It's a wake-up call. Big Red and Dana. I got to be honest, man. I've seen a lot of redneck stuff, a lot of hillbilly stuff. I saw a headline this morning that really made me go, what in the hillbilly heck are they doing down there in Mississippi? There's a boot camp that they have set up that I'm really kind of confused about.
1: Oh, boy.
0: We'll get into that coming.

0: Tyler Hubbard from the band formerly known as Florida Georgia Line, now back as Florida Georgia Line, dancing in the country. 738, so I would have 6.5 wake up call, Big Red and Dana.
1: Now, straight from the deepest and darkest parts of the interweb, another episode of They Might Be Kin. Yeah! Now with your host, Big Red.
0: All right, this might be one of them stories that's kind of a mix between a hippie and a hillbilly.
2: Okay.
0: Because I know, like, you're into, like, you're like saving animals and, you know, stuff like that. And I am too. But down in Mississippi, they got a funny way of doing things. There is now a boot camp for raccoons.
2: What?
0: Yep.
2: What?
0: It's a boot camp. That's literally how they have this phrase. It's not like a rehab, like, hey, right, we take injured raccoons in and we help. Boot camp for raccoons. What in the hillbilly heck is going on down
2: right
0: there? Okay, it started, and I don't normally, like, just copy and paste and read directly from a story. I'm gonna. Muddy, sweat-soaked, and occasionally bloody, the dedicated staff at a Mississippi Wildlife Center are drill sergeants. And their soldiers? Baby raccoons.
2: Aww.
0: Yeah, it sounds all fun, but when you get to boot camp, raccoon boot camp, where the goal is to help sick or injured animals learn to survive in the Mississippi South wilderness, right? So they help them develop a skill set that they would have learned from their mothers, but most of whom have died, probably from the F-250 that just went by.
2: Yeah.
0: Or they were separated by storms, different stuff like that, right? It's funny. It said the challenge it's a challenge that's left Woodside Wildlife Rescue founder Paula Woodside with cuts and scars from defensive raccoons and their sharp claws.
2: Oh, come here, little baby.
0: When she isn't able to save a kid, emotional scars, too. Come here. That just went, yeah. What, come here, little buddy.
2: The raccoon,
0: yeah.
2: Yeah.
0: Ah!
2: Yeah, not.
0: Okay, if you're going to be a drill sergeant in said boot camp, and they're raccoons, they look cute, they will shred your face.
2: Mm-hmm.
0: Okay, I'm just saying, they will tear you up. Wouldn't you might want to, I don't know, have some protection?
2: You'd think.
0: Gloves, a mask. I mean, not like one of them masks, but I mean like a hockey mask, something to protect your face.
2: That's where the hillbilly hippie Venn diagram does not converge, right?
0: Yeah.
2: Hippies will just do the, oh, come here, I love you, without protection and wonder why they get their face eaten, you know?
0: teaching them outdoors. They even go so far as to, they'll like teach them how to swim, right?
2: Oh.
0: So they'll take them out in kayaks.
2: Oh my gosh.
0: And like get them to swim between kayak and kayak to teach them how to swim and then take them out to the woods. And like, there's even like, they said where a drill sergeant might yell, attention, priest in the woodside, give a shrill, shrill sound mimicking the raccoon call for danger that sends the kids running up trees to safety. A short whistle lets the troops know the coast is clear.
2: Oh my gosh. I can see why. Oh my gosh, that's so cute. Little baby raccoons.
0: What the hell is going on? Some lady once found a raccoon baby one day and was like, oh, I'm going to nurse it back to health. Apparently, she's got like 75 coons out there now.
2: So that's like cat lady, but coon lady.
0: Yeah, she's the coon lady.
2: Well, someone's got to do it, right, I guess?
0: No.
2: No? No one has to do it.
0: No, you don't. Raccoons, okay.
2: They adapt, yes.
0: Yeah, they're pretty hardcore. Yeah. Like, I mean, I think I told a story one time. I chased a raccoon up a tree, which, by the way, was about the dumbest thing you could possibly do is corner a raccoon at the top of a tree.
2: Yeah.
0: Where it could shred your face and you fall. So the fact that I made it out alive, I was pretty happy about that and whatever. But that sucker fell probably a good 150 feet. Landed on its dome piece, jumped up and ran off like it nothing. I'm like, that just happened. Yeah, coons are tough, man.
2: Yeah.
0: So if you find a baby coon, whatever, I mean, if you can get past the bottle phase, just let it go.
2: Yes.
0: It'll figure it out.
2: It will.
0: Okay.
2: Nature finds a way.
0: All right. Just sort of like when you're down on the beach and you're still drunk from the night before, you'll figure out how to get to that tiki bar to get that next margarita.
2: Amen. Absolutely. It's time for Why Buys You Fly. We're looking for that first qualifier of the morning. So we're looking for caller 6 right now on the Feltz Dairy Star Talking text line.
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4: This is Amanda.
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3: 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Hey, just want to let you know, I know summer's winding down, but don't put away that bikini just yet.
4: Heck yes!
5: You're caller six, which means you're our first qualifier of the day for Why Buys You Fly. Hey, which one would you pick? Punta Cana or Cancun if you won?
4: Punta Cana.
5: Nice.
3: Oh, she already got it planned out. Yeah. She already knows. She's already scoping out the beaches.
5: Mm-hmm. Well, you got till October 16th to find out if you're our winner.
4: Awesome. Thank you so much.
3: Amanda, you have yourself an absolute wonderful day, hon. 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
6: I don't know if you were looking at me or not. 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I don't mean to bother you, but

0: Today's Best Country Y106.5 is a wake-up call. Big Red and Dana. That chick got a picture taken of her because she's now has a number one song. And it's like, this has never happened before. It's a number one song from an artist, a new artist, so fast. And it hadn't happened since, like, Gretchen Wilson, Redneck Woman, or whatever. But one, it's not a country song.
1: Right.
0: Two, she stole it. So, is that kind of like that Barry Bonds that comes with an asterisk?
1: You'd hope.
0: I'm glad we don't do the live stuff anymore. This dude came in firing on both cylinders, all four cylinders this morning. Mayor Weeza, how are you this morning, sir?
2: I'm doing real well, Red. You guys?
1: Can't complain.
0: Yeah.
2: Supposed to have a high of 63 today.
1: Can I know. I love it.
2: You would.
1: I love it.
0: I like hoodie weather. See, we got into this discussion yesterday, and I'm really down on fall officially being here. Yeah. And it's not because of fall. I love fall. I love hoodie weather. But fall in Wisconsin lasts about 2 weeks, and then you get 6 months of can't see your lawn.
2: Exactly.
0: So, you know, as much as I'd love
2: to cut
0: fall.
2: Grass.
0: Yeah.
1: You right. Know,
2: and
0: no,
2: I get no pothole complaints.
0: All the potholes are filled up.
1: Yeah.
0: Right.
2: You know, I got to tell you, I think you put a different chair in here every time I come in.
1: Because yeah, we're just messing with
0: we
1: you.
0: We try
2: right?
0: to.
2: Like,
0: yeah.
2: Like right now, I feel like I'm at the kids' table. Uh-huh. Well, we had a council meeting last night.
0: Well, that was intentional. Speaking of the kids' table.
2: Speaking of the kids' table. Right. And by the way, Red, this might be the last time that I'm able to do this.
0: Oh.
2: I got a government grant. I'm going to be taking orphan porcupines and training them to go back into the wild.
0: Okay. Just make sure you get some protective gear. Just make sure you're at a little boot camp. That was the dumbest thing ever.
2: Someone that agitates a raccoon probably deserves everything they're going to get.
0: Yeah.
2: Right? Now, my wife says the stupid should hurt.
0: Right. Amen.

0: That's what I say. Take all the warning labels off things.
1: Yeah. That's how we learn. Yeah. Right? You're playing with the light socket and the screwdriver.
2: Yeah.
1: Dad's like, no, no, no. Let them figure it out.
0: My mom,
1: boom, once you're done.
0: Yeah. That's the perfect example of my mom. They asked my mom, like, what's the difference between raising, like, you know, with six kids or whatever? He's like, the first kid you have is like, they go to stick something in the light socket. You're like, oh, no, my God. No. By the time you get to the third or fourth, you're like, ah, they'll figure it out.
1: Yeah, natural attrition. Right?
0: Yeah, there you go.
1: So, relatively uneventful council meeting. We had some apartments that are getting developed over by what is Great Northern Distilling. I don't know if you know where that is here in the suburb of Plover here. But that's going to move ahead. They're putting, I think, six units in there. It's a small lot, but we're going to be doing that. We approved Mid-State Technical College taking over what used to be the Great Lakes building. And for those really old-timers, it was the original stage store for the mall. Later became Dunham's, but it's the building that is right off of Centerpoint. It's been vacant since Great Lakes Higher Education Corporation left it. City owns it, Redevelopment Authority, actually. And Mid-State is going to be moving in there now to operate their technical college facility, expanding that campus downtown.
0: Okay.
1: The council also approved a $146,000 facilities study that is going to tell us apparently what buildings we own and what the condition is of those buildings. Our directors have done that, but they wanted a third outside party to do it at $146,000. Well, it frustrates me because in our capital budget, we've got a air handling unit on the police department that was installed in 1995, and they're asking for it to be replaced. The council, some have questioned whether we should do that now or wait till the facility study. And I mentioned last night, I'm like, I don't care what your facility study says.
0: It still needs to be replaced. It's
1: old. Doing this study is not going to fix this thing. We know what our buildings need. That was approved. That's going to go through, and hopefully the council gets whatever it is they hope they're going to get from it. And then finally, and probably the most important, we increase the CAT licensing fees in the city of Stevens Point to get more in line with the neighboring communities. Now, we don't keep any of that money. That goes all to the Humane Society right here in Plover for animal control. But our CAT licensing fees apparently were a buck or two out of whack compared to everybody else, so it's now going to cost you a little bit more to license your cat. Oh. Right meow.
3: No. I'm not even saying anything. I'm just going to shut up.
1: But there's no raccoon licensing fees.
2: Yeah, that's
1: true. So if you want to adopt a raccoon, you are able to do that. I mean, you got to get a conditional use permit.
2: Oh, there it is.
3: Yeah.
1: And we're going to do a
0: government going to get their fingies in there one way or the other.
1: Need a blood sample.
0: Yeah.
1: DNA.
0: Well, that's what I told that lady, too. She got all my information the other day when I was registering with the city. I'm like, you need my mother's maiden name, too? You need, like,
1: you're
0: dang.
1: You're lucky she didn't tell you to go around the corner for a stool sample.
0: Right. Ooh. I'd have given her one right there. I ain't got to wait around the corner. Give me that piece of paper.
2: Don't tempt him with a good time.
0: Yeah, buddy. All right. Thank you, sir. Appreciate it. I'm getting too old to start testing me like that.
1: You guys have way too much fun.
0: All right, man. More music. Kenny Chesney got Riley Green on the way. What you got, hippie?
2: We're going to find out what's going down in Hollywood, of course, with Neon News. Bunny XO's defending her move on from Jelly Roll. And The Shat gives us an update on his metal band's first performance.
0: It was epic. Rock on.

0: Better to call you 6 months later than come back and haunt you 9 months later. Megan Maroney, it's 8:22. It's the Y-Butter 6.5 wake-up call. Big Red and Dana, time to find out what's going down at Tinseltown.
1: It's the Y-106.5 wake-up call with Big Red and Dana. Because 60 seconds is actually generous.
2: It's the latest gossip.
1: This is Neon News with Dana.
3: Well, the press is saying Meghan Markle has resurfaced. Yeah, she was photographed chatting and laughing with Ellen DeGeneres at an Oxshire pub. Talk about two people I'd never want to be in a room with. I'm sorry. Thankfully, they are over there in the UK. Of course, Prince Harry and her relocated in August, and this is kind of her first little, I guess, appearance. Bunny XO getting sick of defending moving on from ex-husband Jelly Roll. She said she's had to do a lot of defending because she's dating such a young man. They were recently enjoying a meal at Waffle House. That's that Dylan Wolf guy. So she's 46. He's 24.
0: Yeah, she's still with that dude.
3: Right. Yeah, well, yeah. And it's like, then don't put it all out there for everybody.
0: So she walked back any comments that she made earlier about Jesse Murph and Jelly and how that was disgusting of the age difference between the two. And then now she's, I don't know, dating a ridiculous dude that's the same difference.
3: Yeah. She said, guys, I'm having fun. He gave me my smile back. Okay. William Shatner told USA Today that rain and wind were perfect conditions to debut his heavy metal band at Chicago's Riot Fest. The 95-year-old performed a 35-minute set. He played Ozzy Osbourne's Crazy Train, Motorhead's Ace of Spades, and Metallica's Enter Sandman, and three original songs. So I listened to about 10 seconds of the Metallica one. It's the same chat that we're used to.
0: Oh, so I wish you would have pulled up the audio to play.
3: It's bad, but it's also a 95-year-old William Shatner up on stage with Metallica. It's like, well, I mean, it is cool for that purpose, but yeah.
0: I don't know. Shatner up there doing Sandman.
3: Yeah.
0: Do we really want to be calling that guy out there, shit?
3: Yeah. Well, there you go. Never too old, I guess.
0: Well, you don't want to call the Sandman. You're already dead. All right, more music on the way. Bailey Zimmerman, Eric Church. Hey, Sandman, come get me.
3: Yeah, right?
0: And we'll find out what's going on in the country music world. Man, it seems like sometimes death brings out the worst in people. And it seems, unfortunately, that's happening in the Dolly world.
3: Yeah.
0: Find out what's going on there. 8:25.
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It's a wake-up call. Big Red and Dana. Well, it didn't take too long. It appears people are already fighting in Dolly's family. So we'll get the latest one happened to her nephew and Carrie Underwood, officially a rocker.

0: It's all about perspective, man. As long as you're happy. Morgan Wallen, don't we? 841. It's the Y106.5 Wake Up Call. 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
1: 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Put those boots on because it's getting deep. 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
0: Well, apparently it didn't take long, even in Dolly's world. Brian Seaver, the nephew of Dolly Parton, who lots of people met when he delivered the sad news of her passing on social media, has been fired as his aunt's chief of security. The job he held for over two decades. TMZ reports that Seaver was sent a termination notice. Dude, you get a letter.
2: Yikes.
0: Saying that he was immediately dismissing him and his security companies from every Dolly property. Replacing guards, replacement guards have since taken control of the late country legend's main Nashville home, the museum, downtown residence, and warehouse. Seaver and his team blame Parton's longtime manager, Danny Nozell, and Pinnacle Bank, saying they were dismayed by the unexpected and so far unexplained actions. It says that we remain unshaken and resolved to fulfill the directive to protect our family.
2: Huh. Interesting.
0: Didn't take long for that to dive into poo-poo land.
2: Yikes.
0: People immediately doing the grab. Carrie Underwood, all right, we told you Carrie Underwood is working on probably a rock album or something, or some rock project anyway, and that she's been working with Axl Rose, and Axl's taking her under her wing. Well, now he's taking her on stage as well. Yep, mentoring. Went down to Atlanta. Guns N' Roses played at Truist Park, and out comes Carrie Underwood. Maybe.

0: maybe not the greatest audio on that, but yeah, she was out there headbanging. She's getting it, though. I mean, you can tell she's into it. Is it one of the... It was like, can she rock with a Guns N' Roses crowd? Sure. When you have Guns N' Roses there.
1: Right. Right.
0: Can you take your own album?
1: Sure.
0: And bring out the Guns N' Roses crowd.
1: Yeah.
0: That's a different animal.
1: Fair enough. Yeah.
0: You know, you're a featured guest in one of Axl Rose's. And now Carrie Underwood. Yeah. Yay, sweet.
1: Yep.
0: Great. You sang your song, go away. Now let Guns N' Roses finish.
1: Yes, exactly.
0: Cool. I don't know that. I'm not. Carrie's talented. She's got some pipes.
1: Yeah, man.
0: I just think that the rock crowd is not going to be as accepting as you think they are.
1: No.
0: They ain't as think as you drunk they is.
1: Well, they're kind of like the country crowd. Well, at least country crowd used to be in that, like, they care about your story, right? Like, they care that it's authentic, you know? And I'm not saying you can't be a rocker if you don't have some hard past, but it's kind of the way it goes. So, kind of street cred.
0: Yeah, and it's hard to convince, I think, the rock crowd. I mean, think about your typical, I think, rocker or whatever. It's hard to get them headbanging when Barbie's up there doing her thing.
1: Exactly. Yeah.
0: I'm just saying. Yeah. She's pretty to look at, but man, that only gets you so far in the rock world.
1: Uh-huh.
0: All right. There you go. That's what's going on in the country music world. 90 seconds in Nashville. Jason, Ella Langley, we got some seat deep beat. Deb, we're going down to Georgia.
1: We're also doing our bonus qualifier for Y Buys You Fly coming up at 9:40. So make sure you're signed up at Y1065.com. You could be our next qualifier for that all-inclusive trip for two.
0: Yeah, see, Deb went down to Georgia. We're sending even further south for
1: there
0: the winner.
1: You go.
0: It's 8:45.
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0: out as the morning goes along, leading you to a beautiful Tuesday afternoon and a high of 63, cooling off to about 40 degrees tonight with a chance for frost up in the Northwoods. Frost not expected around south of Highway 29. 66 for the high on Wednesday. This will be our brightest day of the week with mainly sunny skies. No more chances for frost the rest of the week after tomorrow morning. From the WCW News Channel 7 studio, First Alert meteorologist Beth Furman.
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devil went down to Georgia. 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

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'Cause I told you once, you son of a gun,

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0: I've run into one that hadn't known she knows it. Luke Bryan, today's Best Country. 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
1: 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Big Red and Dana, fine. You can talk about it.
2: Considering
1: today's the first day of fall.
2: Thank you. Yep. The Yakuza Giant Pumpkin Fest is coming up. That's what that means. Coming up Saturday, October 3rd and Sunday, October 4th. Of course, they have that awesome way off on Saturday. The big pumpkin drop. They're saying it's going to be the biggest one ever. There's also tons of other stuff going on, like vendors, an antique tractor, and small engine show. But we do have all the deets at Y106.5.com.

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0: Somebody's loving them some fall.
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2: 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Can't keep my name out the mouth these days. Yeah, they say.

0: 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Rascal Frats these days. 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
1: Yeah, how about you fly and we buy? 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

0: That's Cole. 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
1: Well, big congrats to Travis. I don't know if it's Gralla or Graya. I'm not sure which, but he's from Custer. He's our bonus qualifier. Call him what you want, I guess. For Y-Buys, you fly with Apple Vacations and Rio Resorts. 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
0: Well, until then, carry on.
1: Yeah.
0: Here's Kenny.

0: today's best country, the Y-Water 6.5 wake-up call, Big Red and Dana. Ladies and germs, that is going to do it for us.
1: Joe Malone just can't wait to get in here. Yeah. Can't wait to get that next person qualified for Why Buys You Fly. He'll have a cue to call coming up at 12:40. You could be the next one.
0: And then we'll have a couple more chances tomorrow morning. I cross my heart. Aww. Hope to die. See you guys tomorrow. Love you.
1: Peace.

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0: That's Johnny Messina in today's Best Country. It's Y106.5. Jump alone doing that workday thing. Happy Tuesday. Let's get into the rest of this workday and get it done. Let's get going for my portion of Tuesday with Megan Maroney. This is Medicine, Y106.5.
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0: That's Jelly Roll. That's his latest Hands Up at today's Best Country. It's Y106.5. 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

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It's Y106.5 October 9th. They're going to be at the Rush Center in Green Bay. 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They're so good in concert. George Burns,

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0: Wilson and Heart Like a Truck in today's Best Country. It's Y106.5. Joe Malone here and putting things together for the Noontime Rewind. And the first song of the day today, we're going way back. One of my all-time favorite songs, 1979. It was number one on this date. And it wasn't so much because, it was a good song, yeah, but there was more to it than just the song. I really can't say any more without giving it away. I've tried to think of a way I can do that, but all I'm saying is Dodge Charger. We'll put it at that, all right? It probably gave it away for anybody who knows anything about cars, and especially cars from 1979. So we'll just leave it at that. You got a request for the Noontime Rewind, though. 715-342-WYTE on the Feltz Dairy Store Talk and text line. Hit me up. Let me know. Little Big Town coming up. Hudson Westbrook worked in, as well as Carrie Underwood and Zach Topp next.
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beautiful Tuesday afternoon and a high of 63, cooling off to about 40 degrees tonight with a chance for frost up in the Northwoods. Frost not expected around the south of Highway 29. 66 for the high on Wednesday. This will be our brightest day of the week with mainly sunny skies. No more chances for frost the rest of the week after tomorrow morning. From the WCW News Channel 7 studio, First Alert meteorologist Beth Furman.

It's Carrie in today's best country. It's Y106.5. Rumor has it that she is being mentored by Guns N' Roses frontman Axl Rose, leading many to think that she may be putting out some kind of rock and roll album. We'll keep you posted. We hear anything more. Here's Hudson Westbrook now. Y106.5 and Painted You Pretty.

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1: Sheesh, I wasn't even speeding. 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

Big Town of today's best country. It's Y106.5. They're out on the road for 2026 with their For the Art of It tour, and that will swing through Milwaukee on October 2nd. And during an interview recently, Kimberly explained that all four of them and their bandmates will huddle up before taking the stage. It's something they've been doing for many years on the road, and it gives them a chance to kind of pause before the energy of the show takes over. And Kimberly said, quote, "Right when we're all dressed and ready and warmed up and everything, we get together in a room with our band and some of our crew, and we might mention a few things about the show and then say a prayer and do a little cheers, do a little chant, and off we go." She says, "We do that every

0: show. She said, we used to say our favorite Ron Burgundy quote, and you had to try to come up with a different one every night. So we would do a prayer and then the irreverent Ron Burgundy, like, nope, milk was a bad choice or things like that. But she said, they no longer do that. It's just a prayer, a chant, and off they go to the show. They have omitted the Ron Burgundy part. I guess it just didn't flow well after a prayer. I can see that. More of today's Best Country on the way. Morgan Wallen coming up. Cody Johnson with his new one, Horseback, on the way. And Co Wetzel, High Road, next.
1: Let's go.
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0: just want my horseback.
1: That's Cody Johnson. That's Horseback in today's Best Country. It's Y106.5. Half Price Deals Friday morning. 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Y106.5.com. 20 in a row. I've got that stacked and ready to go. Dan and Shay, Cole Swindell, Big and Rich, Megan Maroney, all in there. And we kick it off with Morgan Wallen next. 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
2: 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I'm supporting students, and I get paid to make the big calls. 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

0: But only you, Red, will do for this fella, cause you are the Abbott into my Costello, and you are the fruit to my loom.
1: Here we go now.
0: Red Solo Cup, you're more than just plastic. You're more than amazing, you're more than fantastic. And believe me that I'm not the least bit sarcastic when I look at you and say, Red Solo Cup, you're not just a cup.
2: No.
0: You're my friend.
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0: Yeah.
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0: Beautiful Tuesday afternoon and a high of 63, cooling off to about 40 degrees tonight with a chance for frost up in the Northwoods. Frost not expected around in the south of Highway 29. 66 for the high on Wednesday. This will be our brightest day of the week with mainly sunny skies. No more chances for frost the rest of the week after tomorrow morning. From the WCW News Channel 7 studio, First Alert meteorologist Beth Furman.
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0: mad and irritated. 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

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Coming up, three songs from back in the day. You got a favorite you want to hear? 715-342-WYT on the Felt Stereo Store. Talk and text sign. Hit me up and let me know. We'll start it off with a song that was number one on this date in 1979. So stick around for that. And Luke Combs' new one now. This is Reed.

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That's Cole Swindell's latest. That's Girl Dad. Today's Best Country. It's Y106.5 as we roll 20 in a row. Joe Malone, keeping it going for this Tuesday. Thanks for listening. Thanks for letting us be a part of your day today. Hope it's going absolutely wonderful for you. And let's keep it rolling, shall we? It's Big and Rich. Save a Horse, Ride a Cowboy. It's part of

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Here's Blake.

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0: 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Don't forget, next chance for you to get qualified for Why Buys You Fly. Coming up, 1240, I'll give you that cue to call. Be caller number 6, and you're in it to win it with Y106.5. Here's Grantland James, it's Water at a Wedding.
1: Well, I didn't want to show up, but our families go way back. 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

0: Jelly Roll wrapping up 20 in a row with Halfway to Hell in today's best country. It's Y106.5. Mark it on the calendar, just a couple of weeks away. Nakusa Giant Pumpkin Fest, Riverside Park, October 3rd and 4th. That's a Saturday and Sunday. There's going to be carnival rides, huge craft show, food vendors, antique tractor and small engine show, plus the Pumpkin Way Off. That's Saturday morning at 10 a.m. Watch to see if this year's pumpkins go for a new record. Easy for me to say. I'm getting all excited about the pumpkins. but other giant fruits and vegetables also will be included in that Way Off. We could see some new records set this year. According to reports, this is one of the biggest years for the pumpkin, maybe the biggest yet. So we'll have to wait and find out. But the highlight of the weekend, the pumpkin drop, is happening on Saturday at 5, Sunday at 4. It's all a part of the Nakusa Giant Pumpkin Fest. You want to find out any other details? Click the link at Y106.5.com. I've got Hardy on the way with Morgan Wallen, Eric Church, and Tim McGraw. That's MacArthur. Plus, Scotty McCreary coming up. Ella Langley, Love and Life again next.
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1: Hello, who is this?
2: This is Chris from Weston.
1: Chris from Weston, how are you doing on this Tuesday? You having a good day?
2: Oh, yeah, the sun is shining.
1: Good, good. I got a question for you. You ever been to Cancun or Punta Cana?
2: I was to Cancun. However, I was probably 6 months pregnant and I had my 2-year-old, so it wasn't that much fun.
1: Yeah, that probably, I mean, I gotta side with you on that one. That probably wasn't the most fun. Sounds like you need a do-over.
2: Oh, yeah.
1: Well, that's, you got a chance for a do-over because you are caller number 6. Congratulations.
2: Thank you.
1: You are very welcome. You are now qualified for Y-Buy's You Fly. It's either Cancun or Punta Cana. If you're the grand prize winner, you get to pick where to go for a 6-day, 5-night, all-inclusive getaway courtesy of Apple Vacations. 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

Tuesday afternoon than what most of us had this morning at a high of 63. The further south you live, the later in the afternoon clouds are expected to clear up. 40 degrees for your low temperature tonight with clear skies overnight. Keep in mind, temperatures in the northwood, it's expected to be cooler. That'll lead to some morning frost north of Highway 8. 66 for the high on Wednesday with mainly sunny to partly cloudy skies. From the WCW News Channel 7 studio, I'm First Alert Meteorologist Spencer Furman.

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0: Patriots Fly 106.5. His tribute to Toby Keith sampling As Good As I Once Was for that song. That's not the only song that he does that on his new album, That's Just Me. He also does it with Brooks and Dunn. It's called Pave All Them Red Dirt Roads. And it's basically the same song, same idea. And then Brooks and Dunn come on and sing a little bit of Red Dirt Road to pave all them red dirt roads. The album, phenomenal. Really, really good. One of my favorite ones of this year. Joe Malone, seal of approval. Get it. You'll like it. Guaranteed. More of today's best country on the way. Corey Kent, Bailey Zimmerman, Luke Combs, all worked in. And Kenny, next.
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Crash and Burn. That's Thomas Rhett at Today's Best Country. It's Y106.5. He has been teasing new music, and it looks like possibly a European tour on his socials for 2027. We'll keep you posted when we hear anything certain, but check out his Instagram page to get a chance. Here's Bailey Zimmerman now, Y106.5.

That's brand new from Corey Kett. That's called Empty Words. Today's Best Country. It's Y106.5. One more chance yet this afternoon for you to get qualified for YBuy's You Fly. 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And more of today's Best Country on the way from Jordan Davis. I've got John Morgan coming up, as well as Hardy and Ella Langley. Be her next.

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1: weather. More sunshine on your Tuesday afternoon than what most of us have this morning at a high of 63. The further south you live, the later in the afternoon clouds are expected to clear up. 40 degrees for your low temperature tonight, with clear skies overnight. Keep in mind, temperatures in the northwoods expected to be cooler. That'll lead to some morning frost north of Highway 8. 66 for the high on Wednesday, with mainly sunny to partly cloudy skies. From the WCW News Channel 7 studio, First Alert meteorologist Spencer Furman.

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Hello, my friends. Good afternoon. Happy autumn. It's Greg Lee. Got the rakes out. Got everything ready. Anticipating the leaves to fall sometime. Anyway, I'm ahead of the game here. Hey, coming away in 10 minutes, Kenny Chesney talks about his brand new album, Y106.5.

0: They're nominated for Vocal Duo of the Year at the CMA Awards this year. Dan and Che, we say so. I say so. Happy autumn, everybody. We're sitting with Greg Lee. Oh, boy, Kenny Chesney, what a week it's going to be for him, especially Friday when he drops his brand new album, Silver Sands Marina. Kenny Chesney is holding a party for the release of his first new music in more than 2 years. The singer has announced Silver Sands Marina album release party coming up Friday at the Pinnacle in Nashville, the same day the Silver Sands Marina drops. About the party, Kenny says, quote, "We're taking over the Pinnacle in Nashville one night only, probably not more than a couple thousand tickets, and we're trying to make it fun and fair to get in. If the band and I can get it together, we're going to play five, six, maybe even seven of these 11 songs, and I can't wait," end quote. And we can't wait for Kenny's brand new album, Silver Sands Marina. It drops this coming Friday. Hi, everybody. Hanging out in the first day of autumn with Greg Lee. Coming up, I have Lauren Delano with Chase Matthew. And before the top of the hour, Kevin Powers with Shaboozy with Move On. Right here on Y106.5.
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A country throwback here from 1994 Alabama with the cheap seats. 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

Today's Best Country, Y106.5, Jason Aldean with Amarillo Sky. It's Greg Lee. Happy Tuesday. Happy first day of autumn, my friends. Hey, coming up, we'll check out our forecast from your WSAW First Alert weather team. I also have a Cole Wetzel at Langley on the way in 10 minutes. Flatland Cavalry with Never Coming Back. And, of course, coming away at 3:40, I want to get you qualified for Why Buys and You Fly. That's coming away at 3:40 right here on Y106.5.

Sunny skies continue across central Wisconsin for this Tuesday afternoon. Beautiful day with highs today near 66. Tonight, clear skies, cooling off again, lows near 42. Mostly sunny Wednesday, 67. More clouds on the way Thursday, highs end near 68. From the WSAW News Channel 7 studio, I'm First Alert meteorologist Chad Franzen.

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1: Happy first day of autumn once again. You're hanging with Greg Lee. Coming up next hour, some things you can do while cooking that aren't too good. And I'm guilty of every one, 1 through 1,056. 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

Welcome to the show once again. Good afternoon. It's Greg Lee. Coming up, I have Eric Church at Jelly Roll and some bad things you can do while cooking, and I'm guilty of them all. 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

0: Today's best country, Y106.5. Raise those hands. Put those hands up for Jelly Roll. It's Greg Lee. Nice to be with you. Happy Tuesday. First day out of autumn. I don't believe it. Really? Wow. Okay. Well, can't fool with Mother Nature and whatever the solstice season is. So, okay. It is autumn. Let's talk about cooking. All of you are probably great cooks. Me? If it ain't microwavable, I don't do it. When it comes to cooking, it's important to know what to do and what not to do. Redditors were sharing their worst things you can do while cooking. This includes to look in the oven before you preheat and never forget to wash your hands after chopping jalapenos, and the list goes on. Mine, sometime it's really weird. I'll be cooking something on the stove, getting stuff ready, and I think it was last week, my power cord from my phone, I had it laid by the stove. Well, it's shot, of course. And when I do get done cooking in the oven, not me, but what I call cooking, I wash everything off, put it back in the oven, and then sometimes when I'm preheating the oven, I forget, oh my gosh, did I just put something in there from a couple, don't have me come over and guest chef, unless it's microwavable, okay? Good. On the way, I have Stella Lefty, Dylan Scott, before the top of the hour, Jacob Hackworth with What Took You So Long, and coming away at 3:40, I want to get you qualified for Why Buys You Fly, your chance to qualify for an all-inclusive trip for two for 6 days and five nights to either Cancun or Punta Cana. It's on the house. You fly and we buy. At 3:40, just be listening for the Why Buys You Fly cue to call. Be caller number 6, and you get qualified right here on today's best country, Y106.5.
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1: 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Who's this?
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1: Daylene, how you doing?
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1: 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Good afternoon, my friends. You're hanging with Greg Lee. 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Central Wisconsin
3: weather. Sunny skies continue across central Wisconsin for this Tuesday afternoon. Beautiful day with highs today near 66. Tonight, clear skies, cooling off again, lows near 42. Mostly sunny Wednesday, 67. More clouds on the way Thursday, highs end near 68. From the WSAW News Channel 7 studio, I'm First Alert meteorologist Chad Franzen.

A country throwback hit from Faith Hill from 1998. It's Greg Lee on the way next hour. The color of the year, according to Sherwin-Williams, Y106.5.

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0: just want my horseback. Today's Best Country, Y106.5, Cody Johnson with Horseback. Hi, everybody. Welcome to Tuesday. It's Greg Lee. And Sherwin-Williams, an HDTV home by Sherwin-Williams, have announced their 2027 Color of the Year. It's celery. Yes, celery. SW6421, which is a soft and cheery yellow-green color. The color is easy to decorate with, too. It's a beautiful pastel green that sits between a pastel and an herb tone. That's according to color marketing manager at Sherwin-Williams, Ashley Banbury. She explained, it's a glowy green that has this yellow undertone to it. It really feels fresh and uplifting. Banbury also notes that the color is a new tinted neutral that can be paired with both cool and warmer tones, making it versatile for your home. All right, I've got to do some painting at home. I think I'll buy that celery. That's new to me. I never knew there was a celery color. I don't even know the primary colors anymore. Everything's all glip-clop these days, but I'll do anything. So I think I'll buy some celery. Maybe the kind you eat, too. Who knows? On the way, Cole Swindell and Blake Shelton. Y106.5.
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0: West Fest is coming to the 400 block in downtown Wausau on Saturday, October 3rd from 11 a.m. to 1 p.m. There will be 1,400 free pumpkins for kids 12 and under, along with pumpkin decorating, face painting, fall crafts, a petting zoo, food vendors, downtown business, trick-or-treating, and so much more. 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

0: Today's Best Country, Y-Weather 6.5, Blake Shelton with Let Him In Anyway. Hi, everybody, and welcome to Tuesday, the first day of autumn. You're sitting in with Greg Lee. 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Luke Bryan on the way, Morgan Wallen, Luke Combs, and so many more of today's Best Country artists ready to take you home in your 20 in a row, and that's coming up right here on Y-Weather 6.5.
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2: Sunny skies continue across central Wisconsin for this Tuesday afternoon. Beautiful day with highs today near 66. Tonight, clear skies, cooling off again, lows near 42. Mostly sunny Wednesday, 67. More clouds on the way Thursday, highs end near 68. From the WSAW News Channel 7 studio, I'm First Alert meteorologist Chad Franzen.
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Check him out this Saturday night at Alpine Valley Music Theater. Luke Bryan kicking off our 20 in a row. Hi, everybody, taking you home. It's Greg Lee with Morgan Wallen on Y106.5.

Hey, coming away in 20 in a row, Brantley Gilbert coming up. I have Boozy and Graylin James as well. Right now, our 20 in a row continues with Megan Maroney 6 months later, Y106.5.

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part of your 20 in a row New Country Shaboozy with Cowgirl. It's Greg Lee. Coming away in about 20 minutes, Riley Green will join us and talk about his songwriting on Y106.5.

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0: Well, Riley Greene joins us on Your Ride Home, and we'll talk about his style of songwriting. Here's Riley Greene.
2: I end up writing a lot of titles. I end up starting a lot of stuff, you know, and so like when I'm busy, I'm still in that headspace, and I'll write it down on my phone or do a little voice memo. And then when Thanksgiving gets here, we slow down a little bit, I'll go and I'll write 10 songs in a week, you know.
3: Yeah.
2: That's usually how I do it. I don't remember who told me this, but a songwriter buddy of mine or artist said when you get an idea and you know you're not writing it right then, you're on the road, you're wherever, very undeveloped is the best way to save it. However that is, whether it's, you know, you can put a little direction or a little hum, something to it, but it's so great to go and, if it's a great idea,
3: yeah,
2: to revisit it later and go, oh, this is how that needs to be. You know?
0: That's Riley Greene. I'm Greg Lee. Welcome to Your Ride Home on a Tuesday, the first day of autumn, my friends. Coming up, I have John Morgan with Kid Myself on Y106.5.
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Stick around all the way, Zach Top, right after John Party. 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

0: Today's Best Country, Y106.5. 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You're sitting in with Greg Lee. 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Shibuzi, Zach John King, that is. And next hour, a Chinese man has two salons where people pay to get scratched. 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
1: Sunny skies continue across central Wisconsin for this Tuesday afternoon. Beautiful day with highs today near 66. Tonight, clear skies, cooling off again, lows near 42. Mostly sunny Wednesday, 67. More clouds on the way Thursday, highs end near 68. From the WSAW News Channel 7 studio, I'm First Alert meteorologist Chad Franzen.

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0: Say so. Today's Best Country, Y106.5, Dan and Shay with Say So. It's Greg Lee. How about paying to get scratched? I can scratch myself for free, I guess. A Chinese man has opened two unusual salons where customers pay to relax by having someone gently scratch their bodies. 32-year-old Zhang Xiao Chao got the idea after watching a video of a woman scratching her husband's back and reading comments from people who said they would pay for the same treatment. Customers lie down while workers wearing pointed plastic fingernails gently scratch them, with an hour-long session costing about $41. Why didn't I think of that? On the way, Tucker Wetmore, before the top of the hour, New Country, Dylan Scott. With Dear Big City, today's Best Country, Y106.5.
1: 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All right, Dana, tomorrow is Go With Your Gut Day, Snack Stick Day, a.k.a. Slim Jim, and National Dogs in Politics Day. You know, that might not be a bad idea.
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1: Still to come, I got a country throwback in all the way from Garth Brooks, Dylan Scott with his latest, and Jason LVNG. 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

country music sings about hunting, fishing, and beer. It's like it was made for Central Wisconsin. Hillbilly, boom, ba-boom, ba-boom, boom. 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

Today's Best Country, Y106.5, Jason Aldean with Don't Tell on Me. All my friends, that'll wrap it up for me, Greg Lee. Thanks a lot for having me on, and keep it right here on the way. Our WSAW First Alert forecast coming away after 7, Backstage Country with Elena. The guest host is John Shabby. He's subbing in for new mom Elena Smith as a guest host, and his guest all week will be Low Cash. So it's a fun show coming up tonight, right here on Backstage Country with Elena, with guest host John Shambi and Low Cash. And don't forget, tomorrow morning at 7:40, we want to get you qualified for Why Buys You Fly, your chance for an all-inclusive trip for two for 6 days and five nights to either Cancun or Punta Cana. It's on the house. You fly and we buy. Be listening to Big Red and Dana tomorrow morning at 7:40. And when you hear the Why Buys You Fly cue to call, be caller number 6. And you are qualified. Enjoy the rest of your Tuesday, my friends. I'll see you back here tomorrow afternoon at 2, right after Joe Malone, right here on Today's Best Country, Y106.5.

Mainly clear skies on the way for this Tuesday night. That allowed temperatures to fall pretty quickly back through the 50s. Eventually overnight, clear skies and cooling off quite a bit. Lows near 42. Chilly start on Wednesday, then afternoon sunshine warming up. Highs Wednesday, 67. Not as cold Wednesday night, lows near 45. And partly sunny on Thursday, a little warmer, highs near 68. From the WSAW News Channel 7 studio, I'm First Alert meteorologist Chad Franzen.

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And you could leave town a rich man. And he said, boys, whatever you're offering, it won't be enough.